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1: It was just another day. A familiar drive through familiar country. But then, just around the corner, came the unexpected. He'd let his speed creep a little too high as he approached a bend. And he was no longer driving at the right speed for the road. The scary thing is, he didn't even realize. 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Think. Don't let your speed creep.
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2: From the Sky News Centre at 6. Nepal and China are warning of a fresh risk of flooding from fast-filling lakes as they attempt to recover from this week's deadly disaster. Almost 500 people have died. Over 1,000 remain unaccounted for, including 33 UK nationals. Search and rescue operations are underway in the debris-strewn valleys and hillsides of Nepal and neighbouring Tibet. This man survived.
3: Everything has gone. Rice, corn, clothes, the tea shop. Everything was swept away by the flood. The only thing left is me and my clothes.
2: More than 200 extra police officers have been drafted in following a series of violent events near Middlesbrough. A deadly house fire in Grangetown, a wrong-way car crash and vehicles ramming into homes may all be linked to organised crime. Andy Burnham's announced a crackdown on cowboy builders and intimidating bailiffs. The Prime Minister says he'll introduce measures to help people find trusted traders, but critics say his scheme is half-baked. Campaigners are calling for repeat drink drivers to have their cars fitted with alcohol locks before returning to the road. The device stops a vehicle from starting unless the driver passes a breath test. It follows a government consultation aimed at tackling road deaths. Simon Williams from the RAC says alcohol locks are necessary.
4: It's stopping someone getting behind the wheel drunk again. And we know from data that there are 27,000 people who've been convicted of drink driving multiple occasions in the last 11 years. So it does seem as if, you know, the ban isn't enough.
2: Ministers say they've looked into lowering alcohol limits, tougher penalties and the use of alcohol locks. The actor who voiced Optimus Prime in Transformers and Eeyore in Winnie the Pooh has died. Peter Cullen was 85. And it was a miserable night for Scottish sides in Europe, with Rangers, Hibs and Motherwell all crashing out of the Conference League. Brighton progressed, though, with a 4-0 win over Tromso. That's the latest. I'm Jenny Barsby.
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2: Up and about on a Saturday morning. 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Whatever the reason, get yourself to Black Diamond FM. Why? We'll be going to the back of the rack to dig you out a classic track, not once, but twice. We'll also be going back in time with
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2: From the Sky News Centre at 7. Authorities in Nepal and China say there could be more flooding in areas devastated by a collapsed glacier. Lakes on either side of the border in the Himalayas are at risk of overflowing. Rescuers are still searching for survivors from the initial disaster, which has claimed at least 469 lives. Cordelia Lynch in Dungay in Nepal says there are chaotic scenes.
3: So many local people trying to escape on motorbikes. A lot trying to get to higher ground. Panic set in immediately, rescue teams telling us to get out, everyone trying to flee as quick as they can.
2: 200 extra police officers are being drafted in to assist after a series of deadly incidents on Teesside. A seven-year-old girl and her aunt were killed in a house fire in Grangetown, just a mile from the scene of a crash that claimed seven lives. Inspectors claim the firearms licensing system in England and Wales is putting public safety at risk. The policing inspectorate says there's a postcode lottery in how applicants are scrutinised and wants a new national authority. Lee Freeman is His Majesty's Inspector of Constabulary and says an in-person medical assessment's also essential.
4: It is important that everybody is continually assessed and has a responsibility to identify that when there are any significant changes in their health or indeed their circumstances that might change that assessment ongoing.
2: The Home Office insists it's already reviewing licensing arrangements. The clean-up of one of England's largest illegal waste tips has cost taxpayers an estimated £6 million. It's taken 5 months to clear the 150-metre-long trail in Oxfordshire. Rangers manager Derek McInnes says he's mortified after his side went out of Europe on penalties last night. They were beaten by Jablonec of the Czech Republic as Hibs and Motherwell were also eliminated from the Conference League. And Nicola Coughlan, Hugh Bonneville and Matt Lucas have joined a campaign to protest against AI voice cloning. They want to block technology which can replicate a real person's voice. That's the latest. I'm Jenny Barsby.
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6: Good morning to you. Welcome to Friday Breakfast. I'm Steve, going to be with you through till 10, so hopefully you'll keep me company. We've got some great music lined up between now and then. If you want to get in touch, dead easy, studio at blackdiamondfm.com or give me a call, 0131 663 4488. Weather coming up for you after this one from The Corrs.

0: Yeah, brilliant song, Dreams from Corrs. That's fantastic. It's from the album Talk on Corners. It was released in 80-something, I think it was. Beautiful album. I mean, I love the Corrs. I absolutely love their music. I really, really do. And I've mentioned before, I tried to get tickets. I got tickets, actually, for them. They were going to be performing at the Royal Highland Show. It's a number of years ago now. And I was working at the time down south. I was just happened to be up here at home on sort of holiday type thing, and I got a phone call on the day. Can you come back to work? And I thought, what? Ruined. Anyway, never mind. One of these days I'll get back to see them. Anyway, I was talking about weather, wasn't I? Yes, I was.
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0: Well, it's going to be cloudy in the east, unfortunately, in the morning, with outbreaks of mostly light rain, becoming mostly dry, though, through the afternoon with bright spells. Drier with brighter weather, though, is going to be down in the borders towards the west of the border area, and the odd sharp shower this afternoon, breezy around the east coast. Maximum temperature forecast today of 21 degrees. Outlook for tonight is any showers are going to soon fade out, leaving a dry night with some clear spells in the east. Generally cloudier though in the west, and winds will fall light. A minimum temperature tonight, 11 degrees centigrade. Outlook for tomorrow, Saturday, a dry morning with good, bright or sunny spells. Outbreaks of rain though will spread east through the afternoon and into the evening, and a maximum temperature tomorrow, 20 degrees centigrade. So there we go, not too bad, I guess. Here's one I've not heard for a wee while. Ace of Base, this. At 7 minutes past 7.

title. Yeah, nice one. I haven't heard it, as I say, for a wee while. But anyway, it's the weather just dreich. And I was on watching the news this morning. It was about half, well, quarter to five or something like that. I was watching. And there was a strawberry moon, they call it. And basically, it's a partial eclipse, lunar eclipse. The Earth gets in between the moon and the sun. We get that sort of orangey colour. I've seen one before, years ago, long time ago. I saw one, and we had a clear night, but well, this morning, obviously. Covered in clouds, so completely missed it. Down south, saw one or two bits, and they were showing on the telly, they were showing things. But it reached its peak about 5 o'clock this morning for the eclipse. A bit like myself, really. So it's downhill after that. Yep. What else can you say, really? Craig David, this one. Walking away. I know that feeling.

Nice one from Craig David. Walking Away. It's 14 minutes after 7 o'clock. Got the traffic coming up in about 4 or 5 minutes' time. After this one, in fact.

0: Nice one. Tears for Fears. And everybody wants to rule the world. Well, it is coming up for 19 minutes, just turned 19 minutes after 7 o'clock. Let's have a look in the roads, shall we?
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0: Well, the bypass at the moment is looking kind of busy coming into town. That's from the A1 side of things. If you're approaching Shirriffall roundabout, then you can expect the usual queues there at this time in the morning. And it's getting busy going out the bound as well. It's heading east off from the bypass as you approach the roundabout between Gilmerton Junction and the Shirriffall roundabout there. The rest of the bypass is looking not too bad, actually. Passing Straighton, however, it starts to build up a wee bit. And that's traffic coming off from the 702 heading to the bypass onto the slip road there. So it's slowing things down a little bit as you approach that junction and that slip road. So just be aware of that. Hill End itself is looking kind of busy. It's building up now, and that's at the Seafield Moor Road junction with the new traffic light system. Say new, it's been there a wee while, but it is, causes a few problems in the mornings with tailbacks and traffic and so on. Coming off at the Calder Junction, that's heading down.

0: time, except for one. There is a flight that's been cancelled this afternoon. It's a United Airlines flight, and that's been cancelled. It was heading off to, where was it? I've lost it again. Sorry, I've lost this one. Computer screen has just gone blank on me. Anyway, not to worry, I will bring it to you as soon as I find it. But it's a United Airlines flight, as I say, it's not till the afternoon. It was due to leave, but it has now been cancelled. I'll try and find out if there's any particular reasons for that. Anyway, that's all I've got for you. If you are out and about, you're coming across any problems on the roads, please let me know. It's easy to get in touch. 0131 663 4488 is the number, provided, of course, it's safe and it's legal for you to give me a call.
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0: sleep tonight, I still feel alive. You can call me irrelevant, insignificant. I won't call on you at all.
1: Yeah, nice song. Pink and Irrelevant is the name. 25 minutes after 7 o'clock. The flight I was talking about, I do apologise, the flight that I mentioned during the traffic bulletin is the Newark flight. It's at Newark, New York City. It's a United Airlines 037 has been cancelled. It was supposed to depart at 9:40 this morning, but the airport is showing it as having been cancelled. So there we are. If that was one of yours, then you might want to contact the airport. If you've not already done so, I'm sure they've been in touch with you before now. But...

There we go. And Alan's telling me that the buses are due back on tomorrow, or at least they're going to try and get the bus services running to normal again along Prince's Street. And possibly the trams as well. They're talking about testing them this evening. So we'll see how that goes. But that'd be good, because it's causing a bit of chaos up there recently with that fire issue in Prince's Street. There were obviously concerns about the stability of the building there. But fingers crossed, everything will go to plan. I might just walk down and wave to the buses. Remember that when the steam train, I'm giving my age away now, steam trains, remember that? You stand on the bridge and wave to the drivers and stuff, and they would toot their horn, or whatever you call it. Ah, dear. Anyway, never mind. Phil Collins, this one.

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2: FM. Oh. Animals can't speak to drivers, but if they could, they would be asking us, telling us by the sounds of it, to put our litter and fruit waste in the bin. Because roadside litter kills an estimated 3 million animals every year. No wonder they sound miffed. So let's lend them a paw. Let's take our rubbish with us and bin it properly. National Highways. And what's that? They said thanks very much.
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4: Steve Burnett.

Yeah, nice song that one. I haven't heard it in a long time. Christopher Cross and Sailing. Played that one for David, who's going to be sailing fairly soon. I think it's this weekend, actually. Anyway, good luck. I was going through the airport stuff. You know, I look at the travel and all the rest of it. And I was going through some of the flights that are departing today. And there was a name came up, Bodrum. I think, Bodrum? Bodrum? Where's Bodrum? You know, the Hedrum Hodrum, that thing. And I thought, well, maybe it's up north somewhere. But no, Bodrum's in Turkey. So, there you are. My name, Bodrum. It sounds more like islandy thing, doesn't it, really? Or is it just me? That's just me. Okay, fair enough. This is Alison Moye. Good wee song. I'll tap your feet.

Yeah, great song. From Alison Moyet, Love Reign Supreme, superb. From the album Minutes, or The Minutes. It was released about 13 years ago. But good song, really good song. I haven't heard it in a while. But yeah, I could play that one again. Anyway, it's 41 minutes after 7 o'clock, which is 19 minutes away from 8 o'clock in real money.

0: Yeah, nice song. Dido and White Flag, brilliant. It is just coming up for 10 minutes away from news at 8 o'clock. Let's have a look on the roads.
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0: Well, we look on the bypass again. It's queuing. Basically, queuing traffic from the A68, basically from the Sherville roundabout out to the A68 westbound. Two lanes restricted there, and that's as you approach the roundabout. Very, very busy there right now. And it continues past the roundabout. It's also travelling eastbound as you're going from the Gilmerton Junction to the roundabout itself, queuing traffic at that location. And then further along the road, that's eastbound this time, queuing traffic at the Lothianburn Junction is being reported. Very slow-moving traffic there, so I'm told. Cameras are showing, yeah, it's busy, but almost nose to tail, certain stretches. Hill End at the moment is busy as well. That's coming into town on the 702. Seafield Moon Road, at the traffic lights there is queuing traffic in both directions currently, so just be aware of that if you're travelling outbound, and also if you're travelling towards the M8 or northbound into 5 this morning. The roads are getting busier there as well, certainly coming off the Calder Road, Slip Road there is looking very busy, and then there are patches of the motorway looking quite busy as well. Whether it's queuing or not, I can't see because there's no cameras there. But Newbridge is looking busy too, and that's travelling westbound, coming into the city centre via Gogart, passing the airport. Still looking busy. Queensferry Crossing is, it's slow moving, but it is moving. That's the main thing, I guess, at this time in the morning. Other than that, on the roads, I don't really have much for you. There is roadworks taking place next week, but I'll bring that to you when we get closer to the time. ScotRail, they are telling me all their services are running to schedule, which is good news. And Edinburgh Airport are telling me that all their flights are departing on schedule as well. The 9 o'clock one, the Newark flight I mentioned earlier on, you would have been informed by now as to whether or not that was going to go ahead. And Alan tells me it's due to thunderstorms across in Newark. And New York City as well. They've been plagued by thunderstorm since about 5 o'clock our time this morning. So there we go. Busy, busy, busy place. Anyway, that's it. That's all I've got for you on the roads. If you come across any problems, of course, 0131 663 4488 is the number. Provided, of course, it's safe and it's legal.
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Yeah, nice one from Rick Astley. And Never Gonna Stop. I like that. I wonder when that was released. I've got a feeling it's a good few years old, that one. But anyway, I'm going to check that out. Just been in the back of my mind, that's all. Anyway, just having a look, see what's going on over the next couple of days in our area. Roslyn Village Fete is on tomorrow, kicking off at 12 o'clock, 12 noon tomorrow. That's the Village Fete. It's at the where the school grounds are. And there's a play parks, you know, there's a football fields and all the rest of it. It's behind the primary school. And I was there last year, year before, I think it was last year actually, I was there. And it was a good day, really good fun. Lots of stalls and things to see. So pop along and see that. As I say, it kicks off at 12 tomorrow, the Rosalind Village Fete. Tomorrow as well, or today rather I should say, between 12:30 and 2 p.m, you've got the community soup, easy for me to say, community soup stop, which is free. It's basically you pop in, get a free soup, you can sit in and have a blether, or you can take it away. And it's open from 12:30 today until 2 p.m. That's every Friday at the One Dalkeith Community Hub. So there we go. That's, as I say, free weekly meals every week, every Friday between 12:30 and 2 p.m. So go along there, get yourself some soup and have a wee blether. You never know, you meet folk and have a wee chat, get on with them. Anyway, news is coming up after this one from Taylor Swift.

Yeah, nice song. Celine Dion, I'm Alive. It's quite an oldie, actually. It was released in 2002 from her album, A New Day Has Come. If you've not heard that one, actually, I've got a copy of that on tape, I think it is. Yeah, I'm sure it's tape. I've got that one. It's a good album. There's some good songs, even, on that one. But anyway, here's one from Elton John with Don Henley joining in. 6 minutes after 8 o'clock on Friday Breakfast with me, Steve. I hope you're well. Hope you're enjoying your music.

Elton John and Don Henley with that one. Shaky Ground, brilliant stuff. 8:09. I've got a piece of music coming up now from a lady called Lucy Rose. That's her stage name. Her real name is Lucy Rose Parton. English girl, singer-songwriter. And she signed up with Columbia a wee while ago for her studio album, a debut studio album. A couple of years ago, was it? Probably around about then. But she's got some cracking music, and there was a track that I came across just the other day there, which I'm going to play for you now. It's called Pale Blue Eyes. It's from one of her albums. I'll let you hear the music, see what you think.

Yeah, there we go. What do you think of that one then? That was Lucy Rose there with Pale Blue Eyes. It's a single from the album, or her album. It's been released this year. It's the Complete Concert at Union Chapel, the name of the album. But I came across it just purely by accident. And I thought, you know, it's a kind of jazzy tune. And that's my kind of jazz, I have to say. I like that that style of jazz music. But yeah, brilliant. I don't know, but if you liked it, let me know. Drop me an email, studio@blackdiamondfm.com. Let us know what you think. And, well, I'll maybe play some more from her over the next few weeks. Anyway, it's 13 after 8 o'clock. 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

0: such Straighton and Lothianburn junctions, but they're easing off a little bit. It's still busy, don't get me wrong, but it's a lot lighter than it was earlier this morning. Calder Junction is looking okay. It's slowing down a wee bit as vehicles slow to come off the road there and head down towards the M8 and up towards the bridges eventually. Talking of the bridges, Queensferry Crossing's looking okay. Things are moving there as well, no problems at all reported. And Gogar Roundabout, sorry, I beg your pardon, Newbridge Roundabout through Gogar Roundabout. Again, it's busy, but it is moving, which is good news. The 702, I mentioned that earlier on, the queuing traffic there is because of the traffic lights at the Seafield Moor Road junction. Again, it's looking busy, but it is moving. It's just a traffic light system. The vehicles build up and that's it. But on the roads, that's about it. I've got all I've got for you. If you're travelling by rail this morning, ScotRail tell me all their trains are travelling or departing on schedule, I should say, and same at Edinburgh Airport, unless you're travelling to Newark or to New York, where there could be delays of up to 5 hours because of thunderstorms in that area in the United States. It's been on the go since 5 this morning, our time, and they're expecting lengthy delays for flights to Newark and to New York, and they're advising if you are planning to travel to either of those locations to contact your airline to find out exactly what the situation is. So that's it, that's all I've got for you. If you come across any problems on the roads, 0131 663 4488 is the number, provided of course it's safe and it's legal.
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and five with that one, and Moves Like Jagger. That's a bit of an old dinner. Christina Aguilera features on that one as well, if you didn't know. 26 minutes after 8 o'clock. I've got a piece of music coming up now from a lady. She's released quite a lot of stuff recently, Sabrina Carpenter. She's got a new album out called Man's Best Friend. It's been out for a wee while, not that long. But there is a single off it, which is it's had critical reviews, but I don't really see what all the fuss is about.

0: you coming in, or what?
1: There we go. Sabrina Carpenter with that one. And it's called House Tour from the album Man's Best Friend, which is not long out, actually. A good album, apparently. I've not heard the whole thing, but I've heard one or two tracks from it. But that particular one is, as I say, it's some strange, not strange reviews, critical reviews about it. But like I say, don't see what the fuss is about. Perfectly good single as far as I'm concerned.
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5: Steve Burnett.

NXS. Remember that one? Never tear us apart. Brilliant stuff. 25 minutes away from 9 o'clock. Here is another one. Quite an oldie, actually, I think. Fleetwood Mac, of course. And this is The Chain. Watching you walk away. No, it's no. This is Miles Smith. I've just pressed another button. coffee time, I think. I

There we go, Miles Smith, that one. Not Fleetwood Mac. Drive Safe. And it featured Niall Horan on that particular song. Okay, now, I've taken off my motorcycle gloves and I'm being very, very careful here. This is Fleetwood Mac with The Chain. Step back from the keyboard, Steve.

Yeah, brilliant song. Fleetwood Mac, of course, and The Chain. And motorsport fan, if you are, you'll recognise the bit at the end there, that guitar bit. I can't remember the name of the programme, but I do remember it introducing the motorsport side of things. But anyway, going back a while. How about this one? Traffic coming up for this one. This is Invisible Touch. From Genesis.

0: Great band. Genesis, of course. An Invisible Touch, brilliant track. I had their first album, you know.
1: I did.
0: Genesis the Revelation, it was called. And it was vinyl, and it had a song sheet. And I've got it somewhere, I'm sure I have, because it's worth quite a bit of money, that now, apparently, that album. Particularly with the song sheet still intact. But anyway, there we go. Knowing my luck, I've probably flogged it years ago, forgotten all about it. Anyway, traffic time.
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0: Well, just a quick look on the bypass. It's really nothing much to report. It's there's queuing traffic in between Lasbain Junction and the Gilmerton Junction, but it's been like that for most of the morning, so no real news there. Rest of the bypass is looking okay. It's moving fairly smoothly. Gets busy in bits. And also at the 702, that's road, the traffic leading up to the bypass there is starting to tail back a little bit. I think it's maybe just the slip road's getting a bit busy and the traffic is tailing back as a result of that. But just be aware of it and be careful if you are driving today. I mentioned earlier there is standing water around. Talking of which, thanks to Matthew, he called in regarding Abbey Road in Dalkeith. Just after the fire station, there's some flooding there. So please, if you're driving in that area, be careful and watch out for the floodwaters there. And you don't want to stall in the middle of that. I've done that before. Anyway, that's about it as far as the roads are concerned. If you're travelling by rail, I've mentioned previously as well, ScotRail are telling me all their services are running to schedule today. And Edinburgh Airport tell me all their flights are departing as usual. However, there are some delays if you're flying to New York or to Newark, near to New York. There have been delays there today because of thunderstorms at the other end. And they are advising that if you are intending to travel to either of those destinations, you contact your airline to find out what the situation is. Well, that's it. That's all I've got for you. If you are out and about in the roads, please give me a call if you come across any issues, provided, of course, it's safe and it is legal for you to do so.
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0: Well, I've got a song now for a poor, heavy taxi driver who needs cheering up. Hope you enjoy this one.

Proclaimers and Sunshine on Leith. Played that for Matthew and his Hibernian supporting taxi driver friend, who needed cheered up, I'm told. Well, I hope that cheered you up. Sunshine on Leith is not the most cheery song in the world, but anyway, hope you enjoy it. I won't ask the reason why. Well, actually, I know the reason why, but hey. This is Ringo Starr. One that I haven't heard in donkey's years.

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2: From the Sky News Centre at 9. We're hearing rescue efforts in Nepal have been halted because of the risk of more flash floods. Hundreds of people are still missing, including 33 Britons, after a wall of water, mud and debris smashed through villages. Nearly 500 people are dead. Cordelia Lynch in Dungay in Nepal says news of an overflowing lake has prompted fresh chaos.
3: So many local people trying to escape on motorbikes. A lot trying to get to higher ground. Panic set in immediately, rescue teams telling us to get out, everyone trying to flee as quick as they can.
2: Hundreds of extra officers have been drafted in to help Cleveland police after a number of violent incidents with possible links to organised crime. They include a fatal house fire, a stabbing and the deaths of seven people on the A66 last weekend. Every police force in England and Wales will have a specialist rape and sexual offences team by the end of the year. The rollout's been brought forward by 18 months. Campaigners are calling for the cars of repeat drink drivers to be fitted with alcohol locks before returning to the road. The device stops a car from starting unless the driver passes a breath test. Simon Williams from the RAC says alcohol locks are necessary.
4: It's stopping someone getting behind the wheel drunk again. And we know from data that there are 27,000 people who've been convicted of drink driving multiple occasions in the last 11 years. So it does seem as if, you know, the ban isn't enough.
2: Ministers say they've looked into lowering alcohol limits, tougher penalties and the use of alcolocks. Rangers manager Derek McInnes says he's mortified after his side went out of Europe on penalties last night. They were beaten by Jablonec of the Czech Republic as Hibs and Motherwell were also eliminated from the Conference League. And Nicola Coughlan, Hugh Bonneville and Matt Lucas have joined a campaign to protest against AI voice cloning. They want to block technology which can replicate a real person's voice. That's the latest. I'm Jenny Barsby.
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Nice one. Queen. And Under Pressure. Brilliant stuff. 6 minutes after 9 o'clock. Would you believe? Last hour of Friday Breakfast with me, Steve. I hope you're enjoying the music. If you want to get in touch, it's dead easy. studio@blackdiamondfm.com is the email address. Or you can give me a call here at the studio. It's 0131 663 4488. And let us know if there's anything you'd like to hear. If it's on our library, I'd be happy to play it for you. In the meantime, I'll play this one. Madonna. Got one from Robert Plant coming up next. One I haven't heard in ages.

Yeah, nice song. I like that. Madonna and Open Your Heart. Brilliant stuff. Anyway, what's your plans for the weekend then? I don't know what I'm going to be doing, actually. I know what I'm doing on Saturday, but tonight, what am I going to do? Oh, I know. I do know what I'm doing tonight. I'm looking after Dorgies, my son's dorg, Doug, or Doug. He's a nice wee dog. I do like him, but I've got to look after him again tonight. But anyway, such is life. But that's it. Sunday, I don't know what I'll do on Sunday. If the weather's nice, I might go for a wander somewhere. I've never been down the coast, you know, down towards Berwick and places like that for ice creams. I haven't done that in donkey's years. Maybe do it this Sunday if I get a chance. Anyway, that's my plans. What's yours? Drop us a line. Let us know if you're doing anything exciting or interesting. I'd be interested to hear from you. But anyway, I mentioned Robert Plant. Yes. This is him. He of Zeppelin fame. It's a cracking track from him. It's called 29 Palms.

Yeah, a great song. Robert Plant, of course, from Led Zeppelin fame. 29 Palms. It was released, 1993, on his Fate of Nations album. And it's basically... what can you say about it? It's a cracking tune. I've heard it many a time on Black Diamond here. I know Jeff has played it. I certainly played it several times over the years. But just a cracking tune. Apparently it's written after a town in California called 29 Palms. It's in right in the Mojave Desert, 140 miles east, would you believe, of Los Angeles. And it's best known as one of the entryways to the Joshua Tree National Park. So, nice one. Anyway, he's also done loads of work, Robert Plant. I don't know if you're a country fan, you'll have heard him working alongside Alison Krauss, for example. They've done some really good music over the years. Tremendous stuff. They do a lot of work still. I believe they performed together. I don't know if they've toured. I must find out if they've actually done any touring together. He's actually touring just now. But over in the States, unfortunately, there's no UK dates, I should say. But anyway, there we go. Got the traffic coming up after this one from Billy Idol. If you're getting married this weekend, I'll play this one for you. Don't know if that's a good idea or not, but hey.

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1: Well, there's a report just come in on the 702 at Lothianburn Junction to the 703 northbound and southbound. It's closed in both directions at Bigger Road, which is due to a road traffic incident. That's ongoing just now. I have no idea what the situation is there, and I'll try and find out for you. But currently, the road is closed in

0: I'll keep an eye on that in incident 40 though. As I say, a road closure, 702 closed both directions, bigger road due to the road traffic incident at the Lothian Burn Junction there. So that's it. If you come across any problems, of course, 0131 663 4488 is the number. Provided, of course, it's safe and it's legal.
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There we go, Skriti Paliti even. They haven't been around. Well, they are. They're actually still performing, would you believe? I'm saying would you believe? Of course they are. But they've been on the go since, oh, a long time. But that one was from 1985, from the album Cupid and Psyche 85. And they're still performing, as I say. In fact, July this year, they were down in London performing. But no other information regarding what's on the go just now. They may be recording or something, you never know. But they've been around for years, the Skriti Paliti. Anyway, it is 26 after 9. Play this one from Callum Beattie. Good song, this. Sunflower, it's called.

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3: It was just another day, a familiar drive through familiar country. 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Think. 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
2: Black

What a voice. Chapel Rowan there on Subway. Nice one. That's 25 minutes away from 10 o'clock. Gonna look at the traffic after this one from Ronan Keating, see how things are going out there.

0: Yeah, nice one. Ronan Keating. And Life is a Roller Coaster. Nice one. Anyway, let's have a look on the roads.
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0: Okay, the closure, road closure, it's the 702, I think I said the 720, and it's at the Lothianburn Junction on the 720. It's the A702 to A703, which is affected north and southbound. That's the roads closed in both directions there. That's the 702 closed in both directions at Bigger Road due to a road traffic incident. On the bypass, again, just not far from there, there is some queuing traffic. It's a Lothianburn Junction towards the Straighton Junction there, that sort of area, westbound this time though. Two lanes restricted there. Now, it's possible that this is a result of the closure on the 702, so just to make you aware of that. The area I would suggest you avoid, if you can, possibly avoid going there just now, because that will tail back until they get this incident sorted out and cleared away. So that's it. That's all I've got for you on that one, but I'll keep an eye on things as we go through the morning. And bring it, if anything else comes in, I'll bring it to you. Other than that though, 0131 663 4488 is the number, provided of course it's safe and it's legal for you to make the call.
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Great song. Teddy Swims, of course, and Mr. Know-It-All. Brilliant song, actually. I think it's probably one of my favourite ones from him. This is Katy Perry,

Katy Perry with Skip Bailey on that one, and that was Chained to the Rhythm, if you hadn't already guessed. Got one from Janet Jackson now. Played this a few times on Black Diamond. Good wee song though. It's called The Great Forever.

Nice song, I like that one. Janet Jackson and the Great Forever, brilliant stuff. Anyway, it's time for me to say cheerio. Thanks to everybody who's been in touch this morning. It's been good to hear from you. I hope you've enjoyed the programme, and I'll catch up with you next week. I should be back with you, hopefully, fingers crossed. In the meantime, two more to go before the news. This one from Cyndi Lauper, and the final one from Ellie Goulding. Have a good weekend, take care, and I'll catch up soon.

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2: From the Sky News Centre at 10. A new lake has burst its banks in Nepal, prompting fresh fears of further flooding there. Efforts to find the hundreds of missing people have been put on hold. Wednesday's wall of water washed away entire villages in the country and in neighbouring Tibet. Among the 33 missing Britons are Mala and Bipin Patel from Coventry. Anant is their son.
3: When we've contacted the Foreign Office, the information has been practically non-existent. That's where the concern is now, is that it's now an ongoing period of time where we feel that there is no clear information that has emerged from the authorities.
2: 200 extra police officers have been sent to Middlesbrough after a number of violent incidents in the area. Police are not ruling out a connection between Saturday's wrong-way crash on the A66 and a house fire which killed a 7-year-old girl and her aunt. The government's launching a crackdown on so-called cowboy builders. Under the plans, traders can sign up to a new code, which means they've met certain standards. Frances Weston's mum was a victim of a rogue trader. Her loft conversion ended up costing £200,000 and wasn't fit for use. He's not convinced the new measures will work.
4: It's another round of badges for people to wear that don't really offer any credible means of redress for people who suffer from these cowboy builders. It looks good and it'll offer lots of nice sound bites for ministers, but I think practically it's not going to do anything to help.
2: There's also a new payment system to eliminate upfront costs and link payouts to certain milestones. King Harold of Norway has died at the age of 89. The great-great-grandson of Britain's Queen Victoria had been on the throne for more than three decades. Residents of two streets in a former mining village have been told their homes will have to be demolished. 97 properties in Coles Norton, Clackmannanshire were evacuated in May because of ground movement. And Rangers, Hibs and Motherwell all crashed out of the Conference League on a miserable night for Scottish sides in Europe. Brighton are through, though, with a 4-0 win over Tromso. That's the latest. I'm Jenny Barsby.
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Good morning. It's Friday again, Friday the 28th of August. Great Grandad Bob's with you here on Black Diamond FM until 1 o'clock today. Well, Will Nelson starts our programme today as ever, and I read that he and Dolly first met in the 60s when they were budding songwriters with a music company. They went on to sign with the same record companies and really have parallel careers. In the 70s, they ran a joint tour and they have recorded several duets, been described as sharing a deep mutual respect. What can you say? A big, big loss. And there's a petition, I think it's around 75,000 have already signed it, to rename Nashville Airport after her. Not just in the music world, she had this great vision of her imagination library, and there were books sent out to youngsters all over the world. There have been millions. And I know Renfrewshire Council have benefited greatly from it. They have run the scheme on behalf of her institution. So what are we going to do? Well, we've heard all the songs and all the songs, but I picked this one. I like it. It was the title track of an album that she released in 2014, and it was the name of the tour to promote the album. Let's have a listen while we think about Dolly to Blue Smoke.

That goes back to 1968. It was the Merseybeat sound, wasn't it? The Easy Beats with Friday on My Mind. Let's pick things up and let's get on with life, because we have to. This has got you bouncing around. It's the Blues Brothers with Everybody Needs Somebody to Love.

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1: Leonard Skinner's going to take us into the commercial break with Sweet Home Alabama. We'll come out the other side with these gorgeous guys that called themselves Sweet with Ballroom Blitz.

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we had a band that was named after the Platters song, The Great Pretender. Of course, Queen did a great version of that as well, didn't they? 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Here they are with Back on the Chain Gang.

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1: Right, hands up if you fancy a wee boogie, because there are two boogies coming up. 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
2: Let's cool things down a wee bit now to listen to Richard and Karen, who are the Carpenters, and it's Jambalaya on the Bayou.

love that wee tickle in the end there. Yeah, the Carpenters. Right, what do The Cure do on a Friday? Well, according to the title track, it's They're in Love. It's Friday, I'm in love. I think many of us will be.

cure. 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Let's have a look at Wham. In the early days of Wham, there was Andrew Ridgeley was dating a young girl called Shirley, and she'd turn up at the gigs. Eventually, she was asked to dance about the stage with him and ended up as backing singer for Wham. Well, we know what happened after that, quite sadly. And Andrew Ridgeley is still alive and well. He works in the Wham Legacy and the charitable work, and allegedly he's fairly well off. Here's Wham with I'm Your Man.

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2: Well, a wee break reminds me that the news is in the offing because it's somewhere about 10 minutes to 11 already. We're going to go back and revel in the music of my youth, let's say. We're back in the 60s. We're going to start with the Ronettes. And this was a Phil Spector production. It's the Ronettes, Baby I Love You.

Well, we're going to continue in wallowing in the 60s as we head towards the news. And this one comes from the Troggs. Now, can you remember what else the Troggs had as a claim to fame? Yep, they wrote that Wet, Wet, Wet hit and released it onto the market many, many years before Wet, Wet, Wet got it. And Lover, Love Is All Around came from the Troggs. We're not having that. We're going to have the Troggs with A Girl Like You.

Paulson Moyet is going to bring us back after the 11 o'clock news, but getting us there, Sandy Shaw, Girl Don't Come, and then the Merseys, Sorrow.

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2: From the Sky News Centre at 11. Rescue efforts after devastating floods in Nepal and Tibet are being hampered by fears there could be a repeat of the disaster. A mountain lake on the border of the two countries has started to overflow 2 days after a wave of water and mud washed away entire villages in the region. Hundreds of people are dead and more than 1,000 remain unaccounted for. Survivors say they've lost everything.
3: More than 40 members of my family is missing. I'm so worried, but what can I do? It's nature's play. We are helpless.
2: 200 extra officers have been called in to help Cleveland police after several violent incidents and deaths in the past week. 9 people have died. Meanwhile, cars were set alight during a vigil in Haswell in County Durham for one of the men who was killed in last weekend's A66 crash. Bailiffs in England and Wales will have to sign up to an independent regulator for the first time. The Prime Minister says it'll stop people in debt being intimidated or overcharged. Every police force in England and Wales will have a specialist rape and sexual offences team by the end of the year. The rollout's been brought forward by 18 months. John Healey set out his top priority as Chancellor to stick to fiscal discipline.
4: People hear Chancellors say that, but what does that mean? It's the bedrock of economic stability. And if you've got a stable economy, it means that families can manage with a bit more confidence. It means businesses can invest for the future.
2: He's facing tough decisions ahead of his first budget in October, but Mr. Healey is promising hope and growth in every postcode. And Reading and Leeds festivals are keeping it in the family, with children of some of the world's biggest musicians taking to the stage. They include Gene Gallagher, son of Liam, who's in the band Villanelle, and Violet Grohl, a daughter of Foo Fighters frontman Dave. Also playing is Moses Martin, whose dad is Coldplay's Chris Martin, and Cruz Beckham, son, of course, of Victoria and David. That's the latest. I'm Jenny Barsby.
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Alison Moy with When I Was Your Girl brings us nicely into the second hour of this Friday's Mid-Morning here on Black Diamond FM with me, Great Grandad Bob. Around the half hour, we'll have a look through the community news folder, a couple of things on this weekend that you maybe like to know about, and in between all that, we're going to put a lot of good music in. Things like The Cars, My Best Friend's Girl.

Quack-eyed Peas with the question, where is the love? Just as a bit of an aside here, I've just had a message from my daughter. She was a great admirer of Dolly, and the comment was just, she's in her Tennessee mountain home now. I don't know if you saw Bob Harris's tribute to her on Tuesday night, but Bob Harris writing some of the best stuff she did when it came from her bluegrass years, and the Tennessee Mountain Home was one of them. And I also know that she was a huge admirer for this band, the Eagles, and she featured on a Don Henley solo album when he released the solo. Can't remember what it's called, but yeah, there was a great affection between them, as there was with so many others. But I digress. Here's the Eagles with The Long Run.

Well, then in Straight from the Kinks is going to take us into the commercial break, and Leona Lewis with a classic, "The First Time Ever I Saw Your Face," will bring us out the other side. Around 11:30, as I mentioned earlier, we'll have a look through the community news folder.

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1: It's that time of the week when great-granddad Bob delves into the community news folder to give you a heads up on some of the things that's going on round about. And we start off with a couple for tomorrow. The first of which is Roslyn Village Fete. Starts at midday in, would you believe, Roslyn. That's about the only information I have. I've no doubt there'll be usual stalls and entertainment that we associate with a village fete. That's tomorrow, starting at midday, of Roslyn Village Fete. And also tomorrow in the Community Hall in Pathhead, they are holding the 74th Annual Flower Show. That's in the Community Hall on the Main Street, and the doors open at 2. Trophies will be presented at 3, and admission is by donation. Come along, and loads of flowers and veg. Yeah, you could well get jealous of the size of some of the veg. So tomorrow at 2 o'clock in the Village Hall in Pathhead. Right, what's next? You still have time just to register if you want to do the Kilt Walk for MyPass. You can register for free. You email sarah.keen, K-E-E-N, sarah.keen at mypass.co.uk, and you would be supporting MyPaths. Trying to remember, middle of the young person's support, the help change young lives across Middle Lothian, East Lothian and the Scottish borders. The walk itself is on the 13th, but I think you've just got a couple of days to register to do it. Then Cafe Connect, it meets the first Thursday in the month, which means that next Thursday, which is the 3rd of September, Jinx, 3rd of September already, between 2 and 3.30, Cafe Connect meets in the Dalkeith Arts Centre. That's next to the library in Dalkeith, and it's free. Everybody's welcome. And it's run by Forward Mid, a group of active, purposeful, energised, skilled disabled people working effectively with a team approach. Come along, meet and make friends, share a blether. That's 2 o'clock on Thursday in Dalkeith Arts Centre. What else have we got? A couple of music things for your diary. The first one is, it'll be next Friday, because it's the first Friday of every month, and that's in Arniston Miners and Engine Road and Gore Bridge. Starts at 8 o'clock, the bar opens at 7:30, and it's an open mic night. Everyone's welcome to come along, play some tunes, have a great night. So you fancy your chances of being an entertainer, that's where to be, is the next Friday, Arniston Miners and Engine Road. The open mic starts at 8 and the bar's open from 7:30. And then a couple of weeks after that, we're looking at Pathhead Community Hall, a country music night. Now, they've run these before. There've been a couple of absolutely top notch. But put on your cowboy hats and dancing boots. I may say I didn't. But they'll play all your favourite country hits to dance the night away. That's the 19th of September at 7:30. Best of all, it's free. There you go. How's that? That'll do for the moment. And if you've got your pen handy, you can take a wee note down to get your event mentioned here on Black Diamond Community News. Right, whilst great-granddad Bob goes and wets his whistle, we'll have a listen to you too. With or without you.
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believe it's 6 years since this next track was released. Chapel Rowan, it only really seemed to come to prominence in the last couple of years with the Pink Pony Club. And we'll follow Chapel Rowan with Olivia Rodrigo. Remember the big hit she had with Driver's License? She's going to do Stupid Song, which is her current release.

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3: This track, Tennessee Mountain Homes, just niggling away in the back of my mind. Maybe go and have a dig deep in the box and see if I'm sure I've got that in an album somewhere. And I'll give that an earring as well. In the meantime, Christina Aguilera, Little Kim, Maya and Pink. Like Paddington Bear. They like Marmalade. It's Lady Marmalade.
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3: The time is creeping up and the news at midday is very much in the offing, so we need to see what we can fit in before then. Now, she has penned so many hits, sung them herself, written them for others, and has had some wonderful collaborations with James Taylor. But you know then, it's Carole King we're talking about. And from all her work, here's one I've picked up. You make me feel like a natural woman. Well, not me personally.

0: One track to take us into the news, and before I tell you what that is, I can tell you it will be The Killers and The Human right after the news. But from the country box, Don Williams is recalling a gypsy woman.
1: Silver coin

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The Killers brings us into the third and final hour of Friday's Mid-Morning here on Black Diamond FM with me, Great Grandad Bob. I've had a big dig, blown the stew off a load of CDs, and I have managed to track down a copy of Dolly with My Tennessee Mountain Home. We'll get that worked in later. I also found a track I'd also totally forgotten about. It's a duet with Willie Nelson and Dolly. Yeah, strange the things you find, things you'd forgotten about for a long time. But we'll have a look at that later. Right, let's go back and think about the Only Fools and Horses episode. I've mentioned this before, you know, where the Al Boys engaged the singer, and the singer is to sing the gangsters. Naughty Persons. At Naughty Persons' mummy's birthday. And, you know what it's going to be. Only this version isn't just Roy Orbison, it's Roy Orbison and KD Lang with Crying.

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2: Two recording artists who were on the go about the same time. Kind of parallel careers. One of them was Justin Hayward, who fronted the Moody Blues and had a bit of a solo career after that. But the first one we're going to play is Steve Winwood. Started off with the Spencer Davis Group, and then it was Traffic. And the only Traffic song that comes to mind was It Paper Sun. But then there was a very short-lived group called Blind Faith, where he worked with Eric Clapton, Ginger Baker and Rick Gresh. That came to nothing. But he also went on to have a bit of a solo career. So here's two songs from two guys. The first is Steve Winwood with Valerie, and then Justin Hayward and Forever Autumn will take us into the community news, the commercial break.

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5: 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Black

0: That's a kind of lazy one there from the Mamas and Papas. Dream a little dream of me. I'm going to see if I can work this Dolly Parton, Tennessee Mountain Home track. And it's doing things I don't usually do with a setup. But let's have a listen and see if it works.
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1: 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Pet Shop Boys now, where the streets have no name.

I'm just watching the time and think think about some music for the Disabled Lunch Club up in Stone Place to sing along to this morning. I've got an idea, but it's maybe just a bit much. So while I think about that, let's have a listen to Keane with Somewhere Only We Know.

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festive season, we hear the Pogues belt out Fairy Tale of New York, and remember that on that was Kirsty MacColl. She had some good work done on her own. There's a guy who works down the chip shop that thinks he's Elvis, and this one, A New England.

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1: Right, you guys up there in the Disabled Lunch Club in Stone Place in the club, sit up and pay attention. Yes, I've got your attention now, haven't I? I hope you're all doing well. You're having a good day. It's been a quiet programme today, just with things that's been going on. But I've got a couple. Let's go. In fact, I've got probably from now to the end of the programme, you're going to sing along to this, and that's exactly what we want. We're going to start off with two that you know. The first comes from Cliff Richard and the Shadows, Summer Holiday. We're all going on a summer holiday. I hope you're going on a holiday, or you have been. And then Dawn will knock three times. Are you ready? Let's go.

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I'm sure we've done this one before. If you remember it, it's From Me to You.

lot about wraps things up for this morning. It's been a funny old programme. Just an air of sadness. I'm responsible for that. Just losing Dolly, and then last week we saw the funeral of Bonnie Tyler. You know, big names in the music business, and kind of reminds us none of us are here forever. But on that note, let's not get morose. They gave us so much pleasure, didn't they? So we're going to wrap things up with a sing-along to the Ballad of Glencoe. It comes from Anne Williamson. So without further ado, I say a huge thank you for you all for tuning in this morning. I do appreciate it. I hope the music's helped you through your morning. So may the sun shine in the coming week for you. Be good and bye for now.

starting us all off today on the Light Lunch right here on Black Diamond FM. There is Chicory Tip. It's the son of my father. A very good afternoon to you. My name's Graham Logan, and this is the Light Lunch right here on Black Diamond FM. I'm with you from now right the way through until 3 o'clock. We'll have brand new sounds, some classic oldies, several guests on the show. That's all lined up until 3 o'clock. Whilst we're on the oldies, we're also bringing you Starship.

Nothing's going to stop us now. In the first hour of today's show, we will be opening up our featured album. I'll tell you about that very shortly, as well as that's on today's show. We will have guests and we will be opening up the Golden Diary for the 28th of August. What happened on this particular day in history, and telling you as well about musicians' birthdays. That's all to come on the Late Lunch. As I say, old sounds and brand new ones. One of those is from Lulu. I'm in love again.

A song that's been released in the last few weeks. An artist who I never imagined would be back in the charts again, releasing music. But she is. It's Lulu. And there's I'm In Love Again. Our featured album on the programme today, it's the current number one in the top 100 albums. It's from singer-songwriter Phoebe Bridgers, and the first of three tracks I'm playing you between now and 3 o'clock is this one. It's Kill Me.

0: The first of three tracks from today's featured album. It's from singer-songwriter Phoebe Bridgers. Her brand new album is currently number one in the top 100 albums. The first track I've just gone and played there is Kill Me, and I'll play you two more between now and 3 o'clock. Well, winding up the festivals over the last few weeks right here on the Late Lunch, I've had several guests telling us about their festival shows. It's not just the Fringe, it's been from the film festival or the book festival or what's been happening in Edinburgh. And the last chat I am going to be pulling you, it's all about an event that's currently going on whilst we are bringing you this show on Black Diamond FM, and it's all about the List Awards, and I'll play you that in just a moment.
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0: Our next guest on the programme today, we are chatting about the List Awards. Now, joining us on the programme, a lady who's been working with the List magazine for years is Sherry Fryer. Sherry, can I say, first off, welcome along to the show.
11: Thank you so much for having me.
0: Well, Sherry, for any listeners unaware, can you tell us about what the List magazine is about?
11: Of course. The List magazine has been helping people get a life since 1985. So we go way back. We just celebrated 40 years of helping people find ways to spend their time and money and get out and enjoy their cities. So we're Central Scotland's go-to for finding out what's on in the world of art, film, food and drink, comedy, theatre, books, music. So basically, if you have an interest in seeing what your city has to offer, we offer up that information. We're a free publication. We come out monthly throughout the year and then weekly during the Edinburgh Fringe. So if you're looking for inspiration on how to enjoy Edinburgh Glasgow, we're your one-stop shop.
0: Now, Sherry, can you tell us about the List Awards?
11: Of course. So the List Festival Awards were launched in 2024. So we're going into year three. It's Edinburgh's only Pan Festival Awards event, which means we celebrate the whole of the Edinburgh festivals. And the difference with us is every award winner gets

0: 400+ reviews all throughout the fringe. So everybody kind of contributes their short lists of what should kind of be on our editor's radar. And then the judging panel works it down. So there's quite a few people involved and lots of opinions.
1: Out of interest, how many people then work for the List magazine?
0: Well, during the Fringe, well over 100. As you can imagine, all those reviews, we do six magazines back to back in July and August. And between the reviews, the previews, the editorial commissioning that goes on, it's quite a huge team.
1: It sounds it. Now, are there any new categories this year?
0: Yep, there is. Each year the festival has grown and developed. This year we've added a new Fringe Cabaret Award to the roster. We've teamed up with the Stand Comedy Club to launch their McTavish Award. This has been created to celebrate the immense talent and creativity of Scotland's comedy scene. It's going to recognise the most outstanding show by a Scottish or Scottish-based act at this year's Fringe. It's supported by the W Edinburgh and will include a £2,500 prize and a Fringe run at the Stand venues. The award is in memory of Paul Sneddon, better known to audiences as Vladimir McTavish, who sadly passed away in June this year. So the Stand wanted to honour him and create this award and continue supporting the incredible Scottish talent that we've got on our doorstep.
1: Now, obviously, you've mentioned there about the new categories. Tell us, how many awards out with those new ones are there?
0: So there's about 12 or 14 now. Because the awards continues to grow each year, another award that is going to present at our awards is the Summer Hall Braggy Awards. So we've got a lot of people who are putting on these sort of smaller awards that have asked if they can come and use our awards as a showcase to sort of big up and give a bigger platform. So we've got 12 awards of our own, and then we've got the Stand Award, and then we've got the Braggy Awards as well.
1: Can you give us some examples of those awards?
0: Of course. So we've got, so we do the Best Art Award, we do the Best Film Award, we do the Best International Festival Award, we've got the Best LGBTQIA+ Show, the Best Dance, Circus and Physical Theatre Show, Best Comedy Show, Best Kids Show, the Best Show from Adelaide. We also work with the Soho Playhouse for the International Encore Fringe Award, which, I mean, the prize for that alone is flights and a run in New York, which is huge. And then we have our own very Spirit of the Fringe Award, which is an award which sort of encapsulates something really special. It's not genre specific. It's sort of something that's come to our attention that we think deserves a bigger shout out.
1: Do you get involved with the book festival as well?
0: We do. Sorry, I didn't read that. We have the Best Scottish Author as well.
1: Who's going to be hosting the events?
0: Well, I've got a bit of an exclusive for you. This hasn't yet been released to the public, so you are the first to hear it. We have Jay Lafferty on board as our host this year, who is an incredibly funny Scottish comedian, and we are really looking forward to seeing the magic she brings to the awards this year.
1: Sherry, can you tell us the date, the times, and the venue of this event, please?
0: So we, for the first year, last couple of years, we've been at the Johnny Walker Experience, and this year we are moving to the stunning W Hotel, which is right smack in the middle of Edinburgh, just behind the St. James Quarter. The event is on the 28th of August, kicks off at 2 p.m, and details of the event and the winners will be announced on the day, and listeners can read more about it on our website and through our socials.
1: So is there a website to get more information?
0: Absolutely. Our website is list.co.uk. Obviously, we'll have all the information about the awards, and there's already hundreds of reviews online. You can find every event that's taking place at the Fringe and the other Edinburgh festivals as well, all on list.co.uk. We have a dedicated Edinburgh Festival website, which has all the information you need to get out there and have a good time.
1: Well, all I can do is say thank you to Sherry Ferrars for joining us on today's show.
0: Thank you so much for having me.
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0: How about my guys? Yeah. Are you ready for some more hits out there?
1: I'm playing you that today because I managed to see a music show during the Edinburgh Fringe. It was a tribute to Frankie Valli and the Four Seasons. Well, we know that song as a number one by the Tremolos in 1967, but it was originally recorded and released as a B-side several years previously. It was the B-side to the Four Seasons with Ragdoll, but I managed to find a version there of their tribute to that particular single. We've got some brand new sounds coming your way right here on Black Diamond FM.
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1: New tracks are sent to me constantly, and there's only the odd one or two that grab my attention. This, what I'm about to play, is from Joy Adams. She's one of New Zealand's best known and enduring country recording artists. Country music's always been her favourite genre of music, and right from an early age, grew up listening to Marty Robbins, Charlie Pride, Connie Smith, Kenny Dale, and what she considers classic country music. Having lived in the Waikato region of the North Island for many years now, she's travelled extensively performing at shows and festivals throughout New Zealand, America, Australia, Norfolk Island, Belgium, Denmark, Germany and Norway. To date, Joy has released 23 albums plus added numerous songs direct to a download sites. In August 2023, Joy attended the International Singer-Songwriter Awards held in Atlanta, Georgia, and was thrilled to win the coveted title of International Female Album of the Year for her album Just One Little Thing. A week later, she won the Best Female Vocal for the Brenda Lee song When He Leaves You at the Fair Play Red Carpets Award held in the Netherlands, and to top off an already amazing year, was presented with a Scroll of Honour from the Variety Artists Club of New Zealand for her contribution to the New Zealand entertainment industry. This particular brand new sound is what's described good old country song, but she has managed to make a different version of 4 and 20 hours.

0: First of three brand new releases I'm going to play for the moment. That was a well-known song. It was a big hit for Nana Mouskouri back in 1972. Although not considered a country song, she enlisted the help of Gary R. Farmer, who created an arrangement that certainly gives it more of a country feel. I hope you enjoyed that. It's Joy Adams, 4 and 20 hours.
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0: As ever, bringing you some brand new sounds on our lunchtime show. Well, our second one, Ray Kenny, he unveils a star-studded summer anthem, The Wall of Sound, featuring Nigel Clark of Dodgy and Aziz Ibrahim. The new single brings together Britpop, indie and rock pedigree at the legendary Rockfield Studios. Ray Kenny's musical journey began at the age of just 16 when he discovered a guitar hidden away in his attic. Decades later, the seasoned songwriter develops a reputation for crafting stadium-sized hooks and memorable, emotionally charged songs, collaborating along the way with some of the biggest names in British music. Now, Kenny returns with his biggest release yet, The Wall of Sound. It's a summer anthem, and as I say, recorded at the legendary Rockfield Studios under the supervision of renowned producer Nick Brine, whose credits include Oasis. The track's title carries its own piece of Rockfield history. The Wall of Sound takes its name from the very wall where Noel Gallagher famously sat while recording Oasis' Wonderwall at the studio, connecting Kenny's new music directly to one of the most iconic moments in British rock history. Take a listen to this. It's Ray Kenny,

be a wall of sound. Now, I've got one more new release to play for you. It's described, well, we know, Cammy Barnes, the fastest rising Scottish artist. This is his latest feel-good country pop anthem, Something More, which has been gaining a virality, amassing millions of views online pre-release. It follows an explosive 12 months with Cammy now boasting over 1.6 million followers across socials and a second sold-out UK tour in less than 5 minutes. His brand new sound that we are about to bring you. This is Something More.

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2: The 13th of March had been World Sleep Day. Now, talking about recent research, it's Wake Up Britain. We rank bottom worldwide for restorative sleep and how to get more quality. With us on today's show, we have Joshua Piper, a renowned sleep expert. Can I say, first off, Joshua, welcome along to the show.
3: Thank you very much, Graham.
2: Well, can I ask, first off, if you can tell us and talk us through this research?
3: Of course I can. So, ResMed, the company whom I work for, they run a global sleep survey across 30,000 people or more. And what we are looking for is trends in sleep awareness and action.
2: Why has Britain ranked bottom worldwide for restorative sleep?
3: So that partially comes down to people understand sleep is a pillar of health, first and foremost. Our awareness of that has improved dramatically. And people know that they need roughly 7 to 9 hours. The problem, as you said it there, is that we're not getting enough quality or restorative sleep. So people might think that they're getting the right hours, but they're not getting the quality within that time frame. And it's really easy to know when you have, because you wake up feeling very much refreshed the next day. Now, to your question about what might be getting in the way of that, it's more going to be a case, particularly in Britain, around things like stressors, and particularly those of financial concerns, but also things like partners and things like health outcomes as well. All of those play a part to struggling to get to sleep.
2: Why would you say financial pressures are now the leading sleep sensor?
3: I think it's because we've seen quite a dramatic change in our economical climate. The cost of living has risen hugely over the past few years, which has all of a sudden put it on more people's radar and put lots of pressure on them.
2: How significant is partner disruption in the UK sleep crisis?
3: Very is the simple answer. And it doesn't sound nice because it's your partner causing the problem. But if you've got a partner next to you that is tossing or turning in the night, perhaps they're hotter or colder than you are, that will disrupt your own sleep. So you're both having a bad time of it. But more importantly, if you've got a partner next to you that, for instance, is snoring, which is an airway getting a little bit floppy and vibrating, that might be one of the first symptoms we see of something slightly more sinister, which is obstructive sleep apnea.
2: So what you've mentioned there, John, at what point does snoring become a health concern?
3: So it can become a concern, particularly when it's persistent and loud. Those are the common ones. And what you might find or that you might hear, perhaps even see if you're quite anxious as the partner, is that there are also pauses in breathing going on where the airway has completely closed off and they might rouse and you might find that they give a little bit of a choking noise. Their airway has closed off, which means no oxygen in, and the brain has woken them into a lighter stage of sleep. And that can happen for some people more than once every 2 minutes.
2: So can you tell us what simple changes can people start tonight?
3: Simple changes. My favourite is anchoring your wake-up time. So waking up at exactly the same time every single morning, even weekends, and getting good exposure to daylight if you can. 20 minutes is enough. You can sit by a window if you don't want to go outside and perhaps it's raining a little bit. But that will tell your body clock to reset and start the timer for bedtime that night.
2: And finally, Josh, where can we go for more information?
3: We can go to resbed.com/sleepmonster. And you can also, of course, visit your local GP or health professional.
2: Josh, can I ask once again then, where our listeners can find that information and research results?
3: Of course. 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
2: All I can do today is say thank you to Joshua for chatting us through the research today.
3: Thank you, Graham.
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Starting the second hour off of today's Logan's Late Lunch right here on Black Diamond FM. I'm with you right the way through until 3 o'clock. We started there with F.R. David and Words. Let's get back to today's featured album. We're playing you three tracks. It's the brand new album today from Phoebe Bridgers. And the second of three tracks today, this one is The Governor's Waltz.

0: Our second of three tracks from today's featured album. It's from singer-songwriter Phoebe Bridgers, The Governor's Waltz. I'll play yet one more between now and 3 o'clock. What we're about to do is open up today's Golden Diary for the 28th of August and taking a look at celebrity birthdays on this birthday. Particular day, it's musicians' birthdays is what we're having a look at, and we'll be playing tracks from some of those musicians. Shania Twain was born this day, 1965. The iconic Canadian country pop superstar, known for massive hits like Man, I Feel Like a Woman, which we'll be playing for you. Leanne Rimes was born 1982, the Grammy-winning American country and pop singer who shot to fame at a young age with song Blue. Florence Welch celebrates her birthday. She was born 1986, described as a powerful lead singer and founder of the indie rock powerhouse Florence and the Machine. Jake Owen was born 1981, popular American country music singer and songwriter. Danny Seferin was born 1948, the founding member and original drummer for the legendary rock band Chicago. And we're going to be playing you a track from Chicago very shortly. Before that, we've got Shania Twain's Man, I Feel Like a Woman.
1: Let's go, girls.

playing you today a touch of Chicago. It's Danny Sethern's birthday, born in 1948. Also on the celebrity list today was Wayne Osmond, who was born 1951, sadly passed away in 2025. I'll be playing you a track from the Osmonds, as well as that somebody else who again has passed away, David Soul, the American actor and singer who co-starred with Paul Michael Glazer in the television series Starsky and Hutch and had a hit with Don't Give Up on Us. I earlier mentioned the birthday of Leanne Rimes. We're going to be playing Blue very shortly. And going back in history, what was going on this particular day? 1850, the Channel Telegraph Cable is finally laid between Dover and Cap Grisnez. 1862, Garibaldi's army land at Calabria in their march to Rome. 1967, it was the death of Charles Darrow, the American inventor of the board game Monopoly. And thumbs down for the challenge of steam in 1830, inventor Peter Cooper's latest creation, a steam-driven locomotive called Tom Thumb, was today outstripped by the oldest kind of traction in the world, horsepower. We're about to bring you, as we've gone and mentioned, a touch of Leanne Rimes and the Osmonds.

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0: show that is coming to Edinburgh on the 6th of September is the Diana Ross Story. Now, telling us a little bit more about the show, we have the producer of the show, and that is Colin Jones. Colin, first off, can I say welcome to the show?
1: Welcome, thank you.
0: Well, Colin, can you tell us a little bit why you came up with the Diana Ross Story, and a little bit more about why you've put it on theatre?
1: Okay. Well, being a musician for many years and started to look into the story of Motown, I didn't really know too much about the actual background to the Motown label. And then when I started to research it and found out all the facts about Berry Gordy and Funk Brothers and all these people at his recording studio, I just thought it'd be a great idea to tell the story of Diana Ross, because she was instrumental in the beginning of the Motown label. And, of course, the affair with Berry Gordy resulted in all the hits that they had, which were all basically about an affair with Berry Gordy through the early Motown years until she split Motown. So I just thought it was an incredible story because it spans for so many decades. And I wanted to get two main casts, one for younger and one for older, because that's two massive differences in her career from leaving when she left Motown. So that's where the idea came from, basically.
0: Colin, I introduced you right at the start as the producer. Have you produced many previous music shows?
1: Yes, I did a similar thing with a George Michael story, similar kind of feel. But I couldn't get a young main cast to play the part of young George Michael, because a lot of the younger people don't really know much about George Michael and they're not really influenced by him. So that kind of fell by the wayside a little bit. But I still did a touring theatre show, and I studied theatre at university. So that's where my background for it. So yes, I have done other shows as well.
0: Well, Colin, can you tell us a little bit? We'll go back to this Diana Ross story about finding the cast members this time.
1: Oh, that's a thankless task. Well, the show has been running for 5 years, and finding the right singers with the right voice is quite difficult. So it's just basically going through a network of friends, advertising until after auditions, I find the correct people. This show this year has come back with a new cast. The two main cast in it were in the other show, which is like this is a revamped show. We're coming back with a revamped show. Basically, the show's telling the story more of Diana Ross in the later years than it did previously. So finding cast has been quite difficult, I'll be honest, because she had a unique voice, did Diana Ross. So it's not been easy, but yeah, we got there.
0: How about the backing up singers for the Supremes, for instance?
1: Same method, just a lot of networking, a lot of people who know a lot of people. All the singers are all London-based. There seems to be a bigger pool of singers down in London, but they obviously have to fit a certain criteria. It's no good someone coming with a modern-day R&B voice and trying to sing, you know, stuff from 1962. It doesn't work. They have to have that 60s tone or be able to get that 60s tone. I mean, there's been quite a few over the years, but we always manage to find the right girls, because it's such a good show to be a part of. It's you're telling the story of, you know, one of the biggest music art forms there is, which is Motown. So it's people generally want to be a part of it. So it's made easy by the fact that they like that music and they like the fact it's a touring theatre show.
0: Personally, do you have a favourite song from the Diana Ross Story?
1: Well, I personally prefer the first half of the show, which is all the Motown era. Stopping the Lame of Love is always going to be a good one. Can't Hear Love is going to be another one. A Person Like I Hear a Symphony. But in general, they're all great songs. They're all really good songs. So those probably are my favourite ones. Stopping the Name of Love, Can't Hear Love, I Hear a Symphony, probably my favourite ones. But, you know, The Happening, there's so many. Every song's an absolute classic, really.
0: This is quite a large tour for you, is that correct?
1: People use the word tour quite easily these days. I mean, this is a tour because we're in Scotland for six, seven nights, something like that. But a tour to me is like being on the road for like 6 months. So I don't particularly see it as a big tour, really, to be fair. It's nice to go up to Scotland. I love going up to Scotland. It's great. It's a different scene. It's better than going down the M6. I'd rather go up the M6 than down the M6.
0: Well, I've mentioned right at the beginning that this is going to be happening on the 6th of September. Is there a website to get some more information?
1: Well, you could go to the Assembly Rooms website. They'll have all the information. Or you can go to my website, which is thedinostory.co.uk. That'll also tell you all about the band. There's videos that you can see of the actual people doing the actual show. So if you type in Dino Story into the internet, it'll come up with various places. But the best place for the Assembly Rooms is probably to go to their website, I would think.
0: All I can say is look forward to seeing that. And once again, thank you for chatting with us on today's show.
1: No problem at all. Thank you for listening.

Reminding you of a classic from Diana Ross there, The Chain Reaction. And thanks very much indeed with our chat all about the forthcoming show, The Diana Ross Story. Getting you back to the charts, currently at the moment in the top 100 singles, there's a couple of songs from Cat's Eye, and I'm playing you one of those today. This is Animal.

Currently in the top 20, that's Cat's Eye and Animal. We're about to get back to today's featured album. We've got one more track to bring you from singer-songwriter, it's Phoebe Bridgers. And our third and final track we're playing from today's featured album. This one is Lost Boys.

Our third and final track from today's featured album, currently number one in the top 100 albums, singer-songwriter Phoebe Bridgers, and that one there being the Lost Boys. Another brand new sound we're about to bring you, the Proclaimers, but it's the second single from their forthcoming album, You May Offend, which will be released on the 11th of September. Enjoy the second single.

A brand new single there from the Proclaimers. As I've mentioned, it's the second track taken from their forthcoming album, You May Offend. Well, that just about winds it all up for yet another Friday's Late Lunch. I'll say thanks to all our guests who join us on today's show. More importantly, thanks to yourselves for listening, making it all worthwhile. You stay tuned to Black Diamond FM. We've got our drive time show taking you through until 6 o'clock. We're heading out today with the sound of John Farnham. It's You're the Voice. Until next Friday, from Greg, all I can say is take care.

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1: Oh. Animals can't speak to drivers. But if they could, they would be asking us, telling us by the sounds of it, to put our litter and fruit waste in the bin. Because roadside litter kills an estimated 3 million animals every year. No wonder they sound miffed. So let's lend them a paw. Let's take our rubbish with us and bin it properly. National Highways. And what's that? They said thanks very much.
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2: From the Sky News Centre at 4. Four men have pleaded guilty to destroying four Jewish community ambulances in an arson attack in North London. The group, aged between 18 and 20, caused £1 million worth of damage in Golders Green in March. Nearby flats and a synagogue were hit. This man heard the explosion from his home.
3: So around 1:45, we had a really loud bang. Instantly could smell this really thick smoke in the apartment. Went to check out the window in my bedroom and saw a fire. And initially I was a bit kind of dazed and thought the fire was actually in the building. Yeah, just tried to evacuate as quickly as possible.
2: The number of people missing in the flash floods in Nepal and Tibet is nearing 2,000. More than 500 are known to have died, and authorities are monitoring two lakes for risks of further flooding. Entire villages have been wiped out and thousands of people displaced. Jonty Ellaby from the emergency disaster charity Shelterbox explains what happened.
4: There was a glacial slip that caused a massive avalanche and huge amounts of water to come down the hills and the mountains. This has wiped out roads and wiped out communication networks. It's meant that it's challenging for the teams on the ground, aid workers, government, everyone.
2: 33 British nationals are unaccounted for. Police have condemned the behaviour of a crowd who set fire to cars at a vigil for a young man killed in the A66 crash near Middlesbrough. Five vehicles were wrecked last night as balloons, flares and fireworks were released. Gatwick Airport's facing more issues with water supplies. Toilets and restaurants there had to be closed a few weeks ago. Hundreds of people who had their heating oil orders cancelled following a price surge are to get compensation. It's after the UK's consumer watchdog raised concerns about possible breaches of consumer contracts. And Dolly Parton offered to try experimental drugs in the hope of helping others in the future, according to her sister. The country music singer died on Tuesday, aged 80, following a brief battle with cancer. That's the latest. I'm Tara.
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0: Oh, good evening, everybody. Welcome along to this evening's show. This is the 28th of August, 2026. You're listening to Black Diamond FM. And the show is Friday Evenings with Babes and Grant. And we start off by playing two, started off by playing two songs as a request. And I've got another song later on as well. Maria Harris, our good friend of the show, listens to all our stuff. Bless you. She asked for Suede with the Beautiful Ones, and then Matchbox 20 with Push. Definitely, we started the show off by playing these two. Now, we've got two songs from the Northern Soul playlist. Lainey Hill with Time Marches On, certainly does. And then Little Anthony and the Imperials with Better Use Your Head. It's great advice there. We're with you until 10 o'clock this evening. Hello, good evening, and you're very, very welcome to tonight's show.
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thought we would just do the whole of the jingle there from the Ormadales, since we haven't heard that one for some time. So, yes, the Ormadales, they've got a song this evening called What Am I Supposed to Do? It's available through Good Musical Outlets. And then the Bluetones with The Last of the Great Navigators.

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5: Thank you very much for that, Jeff. It means a lot. And I love playing your intro. It's I don't know where you got the words from, but it's very poignant. So here we are. Here we've got the Henry Ford Band. Now, apologies, I'm not too sure how you pronounce the first track. Yeah, Babes isn't too sure either. It's Eclipse in C. Is it C minor or C hashtag? I'm not too sure. So Eclipse in C minor, we'll go for. And then Silence Says It All. I should take a lesson.

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1: Now, Maria Harris started us off this evening with her two tracks, and this is the third track that she requested. All of them were from the 90s. We're going to be doing a lot of work with the 90s in the next few months to come, so hope you're a bit of a 90s fan, but we'll space it out as well. So we've got Texas with Say What You Want, also for Maria, Marie, and then Deacon Blue with Your Town.

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1: My personal favourite feature of the evening. I wonder how difficult it will be to get Danny Vera to do jingles for the show. Let me think on that one. Might need to cheat a bit and get somebody else to do it and just pretend they're Danny Vera. But I love Danny Vera's tracks. And so does Jeff Ford from the Henry Ford Band. And I'm sure many, many people out there love them as well. So Danny's up next with Next Night Flight. Not easy to say. And then All Behind. Who's All Behind? That's not very nice, is it?

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3: From the Sky News Centre at 9. The UK is sending a rapid deployment team to Nepal to support British nationals and their families affected by Wednesday's devastating flash floods. 33 from the UK remain unaccounted for. 10 were among a group who'd travelled there for pilgrimages. Among them are the parents of 22-year-old Prajwal Haldia from Bromley. He says he's facing an awful wait for news.
4: News from anywhere, any information. I think it's the complete lack of information that has made us very anxious and very worried. So just some information from anywhere will help us to calm down a little bit. It's a very, I think, stressful time, very busy as well. So.
3: More than 570 people have died and almost 2,500 are missing across Nepal and Tibet. Seven more people have been arrested in an operation to disrupt organised crime following the A66 crash near Middlesbrough. A number of incidents since Saturday's collision, in which two police officers and five young men died, are being investigated. Local Labour MP Andy McDonald says austerity has hit the area hard.
5: There are several issues at play here, including Cleveland Police's full-time equivalents are reduced by 12%, opposite Surrey's 23% increase. But we've got to understand the causes, the deep-lying causes, as to why people are attracted to behave in this way.
3: The Prime Minister's revealed he'll abstain from next month's vote on proposed legislation to legalise assisted dying in England and Wales. Andy Burnham says he doesn't want to unduly influence the debate. Four men aged between 18 and 20 have admitted setting fire to four ambulances owned by a Jewish charity in northwest London. The incident in Golders Green in March caused around £1 million worth of damage. Gatwick Airport's been hit by water issues for the second time in weeks. A burst water main was to blame. And Manchester City's Erling Haaland has his first goal of the Premier League season. City are in control at Crystal Palace, leading 1-0 at half-time. That's the latest. I'm Tanya Snuggs.
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7: This has got to be the saddest day of my life. I called you here today for a bit of bad news. I won't be able to see you anymore because of my obligations and the ties that you have. We've been meeting here every day, and since this is our last day together, I want to hold you just one more time. When you turn and walk away, don't look back. I want to remember you just like this. Let's just kiss and say goodbye.

0: Oh, I don't think I've got his number. Dr. Love, don't have his number anywhere in my little black book. I looked that one up, though. Anyway, we had the Manhattans with Kiss and Say Goodnight. It's goodbye, even. Starting us off into the second hour, and then Tina Charles with Dr. Love. Very good evening to you if you're just joining us. If you have, you can get us on catch up from tomorrow because we put the show on Facebook. Next up, we have got Shakespeare's Sister with Hello, and then the Smiths with There Is a Light That Never Goes Out. Must have a heck of a electricity bill. That's what I was trying to say. Good evening.
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Friday nights. We should do a wee Friday nights party and get everybody saying Friday nights at the same time, as Mark and I do. And we'll try to train babes to say that as well. We have got another Warren Zevon track. I think it's his second last track, if I am not mistaken. But babes will correct me if I'm wrong. So here he is with Accidentally Like a Martyr. And then Fleetwood Mac with You Make Love and Fun.

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2: Our second visit to the lovely Lexi. I meant to say that I was too busy rabbiting on about how wonderful Danny Vera is earlier on. Danny Vera was the second part of the first part of lovely Lexi. So here we are on the second part, but the first part of the second part of lovely Lexi. I think I actually got that right, if you check. We've got Moonface with Heaven, and then Alan Alain Clark with The Sun.

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2: Okay, here we go. Are you ready now? I'll give myself points if I get this one right. So, we've had the first part of The Love, Alexei in the first hour, parts one and two. Now we're on the second part of The Love, Alexei, and we've had part one. And now we're going to move on to the second part of part two, which is in the second hour, starting with Direct with Times Are Changing. I'm getting this right. And then Martin Garrix with Peace of Mind. Oh, I think I'll get peace of mind after that. I deserve a Horlicks after all of that. My goodness.

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2: From the Sky News Centre at 11, a 41-year-old man has died after a large sign fell at a Christian festival in West Sussex earlier today. At least six others were injured in the incidents at the big church festival in Whiston Park near Steyning. The event's organisers have cancelled the remainder of the festival. The UK is sending a rapid deployment team to Nepal to support British nationals and their families affected by Wednesday's flash floods. 33 from the UK remain unaccounted for. 10 were among a group who had travelled there for pilgrimages. Among them were the parents of 22-year-old Praj Valhaldia from Bromley. He says he's facing an awful wait for news.
3: News from anywhere, any information. I think it's the complete lack of information that has made us very anxious and very worried. So just some information from anywhere will help us to calm down a little bit. It's a very, I think, stressful time, very busy as well. So.
2: More than 570 people have died and almost 2,500 are missing across Nepal and Tibet. Seven more people have been arrested in an operation combating alleged organised crime in northeast England. Detectives say they're not linking a house fire to last weekend's fatal crash on the A66. Andy Burnham's announced he won't vote on the assisted dying bill in England and Wales. He's told Labour MPs he doesn't want to unduly influence the debate as Prime Minister. In sport, Manchester City were 4-1 winners at Crystal Palace in the Premier League as they made it 6 points from a possible six. Erling Haaland and Ryan Sharkey shared the goals. Haaland says the team are bonding well under manager Enzo Maresca.
4: I think we played well and it's a new manager and all of that, but we know what to do and we have to trust the system and trust Enzo what he wants us to do.
2: And England's cricketers have ended day two of the second test against Pakistan with a lead of 261 runs. They closed on 81 for three. That's the latest. I'm Ruth McKee.
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2: From the Sky News Centre at midnight, the government sending a rapid response team to Nepal to support British nationals affected by the flash floods. 33 from the UK are among nearly 2,500 people missing there and in neighbouring Tibet. The disaster is known to have claimed more than 570 lives so far. The Red Cross says around 100,000 people have been affected in some way. Shrinkala Thapa from the organisation says it's heartbreaking.
3: Entire villages are gone. People's livelihood is gone. Families are swept away by the flood. Even the police personnel are missing. The Hyderabad staff are missing. The tourists are missing. The army are missing. And the district is completely cut off by the roads.
2: A 41-year-old man from Eastbourne has died after a large sign fell at a Christian festival in West Sussex. At least six others were injured in the incident at the big church festival in Whiston Park near Stenning. Seven more people have been arrested in an operation to disrupt organised crime following the A66 crash near Middlesbrough. A number of incidents since Saturday's collision in which two police officers and five young men died are being investigated. Detectives have ruled out a link between what happened then and a fatal house fire. Local Labour MP Andy McDonald says austerity's hurt the area.
4: There are several issues at play here, including Cleveland Police's full-time equivalents are reduced by 12% opposite Surrey's 23% increase. But we've got to understand the causes, the deep-line causes, as to why people are attracted to behave in this way.
2: Andy Burnham says MPs will get a genuinely free vote on legalising assisted dying in England and Wales. He's told his parliamentary party he'll abstain because he doesn't want to unduly influence the debate. And Manchester City defeated Crystal Palace 4-1 in the Premier League as they made it 6 points from a possible six. Erling Haaland and Ryan Cherki shared the goals. That's the latest. I'm Ruth McKee.
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